0: Come in. Make yourself at home. I am the Freak Master. Freak Master of your life and of every life this day forward. Wow. So much power. I heard such power can scare some folk. Of course, you are not some folk.
1: Fip nelle stelle. In questa notte d'autunno sono pieno delle tue parole. Parole eterne come il tempo, come la materia. Parole pesanti come la mano, scintillanti come le stelle.

0: Darling, go home. Your husband is dead.
1: Easy did. There's no more to be said. Oh, come, my dear friends.

0: Darling, go home. The will's to be read.
1: What's that you said?
0: I said the will's to be read.

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He said, isn't it? Isn't it just like a woman? She said, it takes one, it takes one too. It takes one to know one. He said, isn't it just like a woman?

maybe perched when you was on a search, lurking, the simple structure of my inner workings, from the cradle to the grave like Dr. J. Irvin, I emerge from the pain with a purpose, days in the heat, waves break on my person, flames on my grief, lanes

Like what you mean? Like for real, what you mean, man? Or better yet, what you need? There you go. Like this. What you need from me? I can't give you peace of mind. I know you need money. Like what you need.

But I am giving paper chasing mission. I pray this paper lasts because I'm just trying to make a living. Generations of curses is worth lifting. First things first, I can't.

It's not about getting drunk only. It's the only group with a very keen sense of how very, very short life is.

take further evidence. I seem to need a reference to get residence. A reference to your preference to say I'm a good neighbor, I trust. Suggest you from my lady. The modern moon ensures my good behavior. The constant struggles ensures my insanity. Passing the evening ensures the struggle for my family. We're hungry, beware of my appetite. Distant drums ringing news of a kill tonight. The kill which I share with my passengers. We take our fill, take our fill, take our fill. I stand firm for our soil. Liquor I come for, really juicy, so juicy. Dress me up, it's busy. Confused by different memories. Details of Asian remedies. Conversations of what's become of enemies. My brain thinks bomb-like. So I listen, he's a conkite. As I grow, and as I grow collective. Before the move, sit on the perspective. Mr. Quail in the crevice, and watches from the precipice. Imperial passage. Heat from the sun someday slowly passes. Until then, you have to live with yourself. Until then, you have to live with yourself.

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1: Was the princess you?
0: And she fell in love.
2: Was it hard to do?
3: It was very easy.
0: Anyone could see that the prince was charming. The only one for me.
1: Was he strong and handsome?
2: Was he big and tall?
0: There's nobody like him. Anywhere at all.
4: Did he say he loved you?
5: Did he steal a kiss?

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1: Chanteur de télévision.
0: Because they didn't know what to call us. 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

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His thoughts drift to the prospect of reunion with his beloved, though adoptive parents, Boro and Celestia. Shallow waters. As he drags the boat through the sand to the tree line, he notices commotion emanating from the beachside tavern, having traveled for days. Saddles up to the battered old gate as soon as memory awakes the familiar sensations, seeking out the sweet remuneration and taking a deep swig of the Belco brew. Singles out the innskeeper, who replies only with a sneer and a "Who the hell are you?"

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Shake the foundation to the ground, you know, so that may I bring love.

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Couple weeks, now a day or two, and a day or two is pretty brief. Palm trees on the shore, waking up on the beach.